0: 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We make ourselves at home
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After all the bars are closed. Please listen responsibly.

A John Deere sitting on a hillside with a small bird perched on a stack. That's what country sounds like.

0: Look, moving on. Josh Ross there, Tyler Reese here. Miranda said she didn't have a choice in the matter. Really?
1: She didn't really give me a choice. Like, Ella, what's it? You're doing it. Like, she's like very strong personality in that way. Like, so confident. I'm honored that she trusted me.
0: Yeah, Ella said, guess what? You're going to produce Dandelion and you're going to like it, Miranda.

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8: Here's a look at your forecast from the National Weather Service on The Big Dog 92.1. This evening into the overnight, you can expect it to be clear with a low around 54 and a calm wind. This has been a look at your forecast from the National Weather Service on The Big Dog 92.1.
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0: We know that country music leads to hootin'. 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

0: Tucker, who told you that? 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

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And we, along with a little help from Nashville, make great country music. All we need now is you and yours. Here, enjoy another great country song. 92.1, The Big Dog.

Pokemon. Dirk Sayers, Halloween here. Music on the way. Luke Combs and Kenny after Megan Maroney. Kenny's pal. Megan's on his new album again, Silver Sands Marina. It just got weird. 6 months later now.

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Salaries. Hey, Maddie Font of Maddie and Tay releasing a solo EP with four new songs. 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

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That is a new EP from Maddie of Maddie and Tay. When a Woman Stops Crying, the song we just heard. The 4-song EP is available for your

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10: Here's a look at your forecast from the National Weather Service on The Big Dog 92.1. This evening into the overnight, you can expect it to be clear with a low around 54 and a calm wind. This has been a look at your forecast from the National Weather Service on The Big Dog 92.1.
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0: Tucker, that's Brunette there. Tyler Reese here. 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

Just for the record, we're not country-ish. 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Yeah! Playing one great song after another.

0: Corey Kent, The Empty Words there. Tyler Reese here with Zach John King and Keith Urban next.
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3: It's Cole Swindell. This is my brand new song, Girl Dad. 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I know he can, but I wish I could see him see it.

0: Hey y'all, I'm Cole Swindell. You just heard Girl Dad.
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0: We know that country music leads to hootin'. Woo! And we know that hootin' leads to hollerin'. Yeah! And you know, a little hootin' and hollerin' never hurt anybody.
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Ella's loving life again, and they were not loving the announcement over the weekend about Tulsa. We'll dive into that. Less than 10 minutes. Florida Georgia Line now with Cruz.

Now, we'd like to share our favorite recipe for a good time. 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Finally, mix well, serve, and enjoy daily.

0: Riley Green, think as you drunk. Riley back on The Voice tonight, and over the weekend, Ella Langley had to make a tough decision.
1: I was put in charge of a decision for 15,000 people, and I decided to make the decision that I can live with the rest of my life.
0: There you go. She canceled the Tulsa show. They said that there is according to Tulsa PD, Captain Richard G. Muhlenberg IV. What a name that guy's got. They said that there was a bomb threat. So they had to cancel the show. And, tough one to hear. Serious security threat, they said. So, not good news to get, regardless of what side of the coin you're falling on there. Shaboozy, Scotty McCreary, you time is next.
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12: Here's a look at your forecast from the National Weather Service on The Big Dog 92.1. This evening into the overnight, you can expect it to be clear with a low around 54 and a calm wind. This has been a look at your forecast from the National Weather Service on The Big Dog 92.1.
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0: America's favorite TV judge, Big Dog 92.1, Luke Lionel, Carey, the whole gang going to be back in the saddle for season 25 of American Idol. Tom Myers, Chris Young, Kenny Chesney, new stuff, Remember Me That Way, part of the new album. That's all on the way next.
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0: Kenny, Remember Me That Way, part of the new album Silver Sands Marina. Zach Brown Band, Luke Combs on the way next.
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0: Madison Square there. Tyler Reese here. Cole Wetzel and Ella getting together. Jaden and Thomas Rhett. After Riley Green back in The Voice tonight. We changed my mind.
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A John Deere sitting on a hillside with a small bird perched on a stack. That's what country sounds like.

Nicole and Ella. That's Jaded. Ella over the weekend had to cancel the show in Tulsa due to a bomb threat. A legitimate scare that they, well, I guess, were frightened enough by that they didn't want to take any chances. Man, that stinks for everybody involved, right? I think she's going to reschedule the dates, the Dandelion Tour.

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9: Here's a look at your forecast from the National Weather Service on the Big Dog 92.1. This evening into the overnight, you can expect it to be clear with a low around 54 and a calm wind. This has been a look at your forecast from the National Weather Service on the Big Dog 92.1.
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0: Megan Maroney, The Beautiful Things. There, Tyler Reese here. Music on the way. Blake Shelton, Tucker Whitmore, and Bailey Zimmerman next.
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0: 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Tyler Reese here, music for you on the way. Luke Combs, Keith Urban with A Better Life is on the way.
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0: And now, we'd like to share our favorite recipe for a good time. 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Finally, mix well, serve, and enjoy daily.
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0: Morgan, that's been by now there. Tyler Reese here, music from Lainey Wilson, Luke Bryan, and Sam Hunt is now with Body Like a Back Row. I feel like this year I'm getting ready for hibernation, so it's body more like a roundabout currently.
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That's what country sounds like.

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Ella Langley, Thomas Rhett, on the way next.

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9: Here's a look at your forecast from the National Weather Service on the Big Dog 92.1. Overnight, it will be clear with a low around 54. For your Tuesday, you can expect sunshine with a high near 82. This has been a look at your forecast from the National Weather Service on the Big Dog 92.1.

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A pickup rolling down a dirt road with a cloud of dust blowing from behind and the music playing loud. That's what country sounds like.

The red, white, and blue flapping in the wind at a Friday night football game. That's what country sounds like. 92.1, The Big Dog.

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I would love to be somewhere on a beach. But on the other hand, I am excited and ready for fall and leaf peeping, looking at the changing colors, but apparently now we call it leaf peeping. Corey Kent, Co. 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

0: The water at a wedding. 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Jordan Davis and others were a part of that, and he was very emotional and so excited. 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
2: Here's a look at your forecast from the National Weather Service on the Big Dog 92.1. Overnight, it will be clear with a low around 54. For your Tuesday, you can expect sunshine with a high near 82. This has been a look at your forecast from the National Weather Service on the Big Dog 92.1.

Well, I don't know who comes up with those national days, but today is National Treat Yourself Day. Treat Yourself. And National No Bra Day. Zach John King, get to drinking.

0: Wheat and hops make beer. 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And we, along with a little help from Nashville, make great country music. All we need now is you and yours. Here, enjoy another great country song.
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0: Jason Aldean, don't tell on me. So I found a couple more of those national days. And not only is it No Bra Day and Treat Yourself Day, it's National That's What She Said Day, National Silly Sayings Day, National Transfer Money to Your Son Day, and National M&M Day.
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0: Dove. Just for the record, we're not country-ish. 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Playing one great song after another.
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Lauren Elena, Chase Matthew, All My Exes on your Tuesday, middle of the night, October 13th, Thomas Rhett's daddy's birthday. Rhett Akins is 57 today. He's good friends with Kenny Chesney. Here's Kenny, Don't Happen Twice.

0: Jelly roll, hands up. I tell you, if I had all the money in the world, I still don't think I would spend $1 million on Darth Vader's lightsaber from the original Star Wars trilogy. It is hitting the auction block. The starting bid is $1 million.
1: Here's the deal. 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
7: Here's a look at your forecast from the National Weather Service on The Big Dog 92.1. Overnight, it will be clear with a low around 54. For your Tuesday, you can expect sunshine with a high near 82. This has been a look at your forecast from the National Weather Service on The Big Dog 92.1.

Well, hello there. Welcome to the middle of the night. We are almost halfway through October already. It's me, Shannon. Thanks to everybody for listening. I don't know if you're working like me. You just can't sleep. 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Whatever it is. Hi.

0: We're going to take you to church. 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Back in the saddle again. Country music's got you covered.
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0: Morgan Wallen, been by now. So I just read that frosted tips are back in style. I did not have that on my 2026 bingo card. Frosted tips. Remember, I can't even believe that Justin Timberlake got away with it, but he did. And apparently it is a byproduct of the buzz and bleach craze that's going on right now, where the guys are getting their buzz cuts and then bleaching it. But as it starts to grow out, you have frosted tips.
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0: And now, we'd like to share our favorite recipe for a good time. 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

Combs, Beautiful Crazy. I love that one. I love his new one with Link Bryan, Finders Keepers. Have you heard it yet? The two Lukes are together. Here's Morgan Wallen now, 20 Cigarettes.

So, just for the record, we're not country-ish. We're country all the way. Yeah! Playing one great song after another.

0: Painted You Pretty, Hudson Westbrook. So do you watch horror movies, scary movies? I do not. I am a big old chicken. I just can't. But number one at the box office this weekend with Other Mommy. It's a scary movie. 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It only costs like $19 million to make, and this weekend alone, its opening weekend, it made over $44 million.
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7: Here's a look at your forecast from the National Weather Service on the Big Dog 92.1. Overnight, it will be clear with a low around 54. For your Tuesday, you can expect sunshine with a high near 82. This has been a look at your forecast from the National Weather Service on the Big Dog 92.1.

Well, this is pretty cool. The University of Oklahoma just announced they're naming a new student athlete baseball center in Toby Keith's honor. Absolutely love it. Luke Bryan now, country, and she knows it.

0: and hops.
1: Wheat and hops make beer. 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All we need now is you and yours. 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

0: 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Bailey Zimmerman, of course, came to us from TikTok fame. 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

0: I love that song. Megan Maroney, Medicine.
1: Hey, y'all. This is Gavin Adcock. Here's my new song, Wannabe. Turn it up.

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But these songs do not. Country music's got you covered. 92.1, The Big Dog.

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Her album, her debut album, I love it. It's full of short, little, fun, upbeat tunes. And so the whole thing's only like 39 minutes or something like that. Scotty McCreery, see you tonight.

Go ahead and ask Siri, which radio station plays the best country music? If she doesn't say us, well then, time for a new phone.

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And we know that hootin' leads to hollerin'. Yeah! And you know? Yeah! A little hootin' and hollerin' never hurt anybody.

0: Dan and Shay say so. It is National Mental Health Awareness Month. If you need somebody, say so. They wrote that about a friend they lost. And I've just got to know, I mean, there's so much going on in the world and in people's lives and in their minds. You can reach out.
1: Here's the deal. 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

We're getting closer and closer to the next season of Tulsa King. I just want to know, when is Mayor of Kingstown coming back? That show has me on the edge of my seat.

A pickup rolling down a dirt road with a cloud of dust blowing from behind and the music playing loud. That's what country sounds like. 92.1, The Big Dog.

0: Ella Langley, Lovin' Life Again. Yes, she did had to cancel that show over the weekend because some big old dummy called in a fake bomb threat. Just, why do people do stuff like that? You know how many things that ruins for other people? It's so expensive to get to a concert. And then you got parents who have to have babysitters. You got people who travel from out of town. You got hotel prices. And then you get a canceled show because of some hooligan.
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And we, along with a little help from Nashville, make great country music. 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

0: Zach Top, South of Sanity. I read a whole bunch of just random stuff, crazy stuff that I just see wherever. And I just read that the world record for the most amount of keys you can hold in your hand for a specific amount of time. Go on, just yell something out. Take a guess. How many keys do you think it is? Did you guess 1,123 that one guy held that many keys in one hand to get a Guinness World Record?
1: I'm still going for it. Even with higher stroke risk from atrial fibrillation and irregular heartbeat not caused by a heart valve problem. In a clinical study, Eliquis apixaban reduces stroke risk and has less major bleeding than warfarin.
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5: Here's a look at your forecast from the National Weather Service on the Big Dog 92.1. Overnight, it will be clear with a low around 54. For your Tuesday, you can expect sunshine with a high near 82. This has been a look at your forecast from the National Weather Service on the Big Dog 92.1.
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0: We know that country music leads to hootin'. 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

0: 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I have to tell you, it is National That's What She Said Day and National Treat Yourself Day. 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

0: Good morning to you. I'm Ralph Mangum here on the Big Dog Morning Show, filling in for Bob today. Bob should be back tomorrow. If not, you'll have me again. But one way or another, we got you covered. It's 8:22. No, it isn't. My clock's cooked this morning. It's about 6:08 this morning. I don't even know what day it is, much less what time it is. 6:08 it is. That was Billy Currington with Good Directions for you. Billy Currington from Savannah, Georgia, just wrapped up his tour on October 8th and 9th in Florida. How about that? All right, let's get back to more of today's hot new country. 92.1 FM, the Catawba Valley's Big Dog.
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That's Luke Combs on the Big Dog Morning Show. Good morning to you. I'm Ralph Mangum. Happy to be with you on this Tuesday morning, filling in for Bob today. Bob should be back tomorrow. If not, you'll have me one more time. One way or the other, we got you covered. It's about 28 minutes past 6 o'clock. According to the National Weather Service, it's going to be very nice today. Sunny with a high near 83. Clear tonight, a low around 56. Sunny tomorrow, the high near 85. And then mostly clear Wednesday night with a low around 59. Still warm on Thursday. Still warm during the day on Friday, but then some cooler temperatures move in Friday night and throughout the weekend. We'll see some lows in the 40s and maybe even the upper 30s and some highs in the 60s over the weekend. All right, let's get back to it. You're listening to lows in the 40s and maybe even the upper 30s and some highs in the 60s over the weekend. All right, let's get back to it. You're listening to near Morganton. The incident occurred on the 4800 block of Grandin Road in Lenore. The suspect is being held in the Alexander County Juvenile Detention Center. No further details are available at this time. 39-year-old Brittany Denae Johans of Nebo has been arrested by McDowell County Sheriff's officers and charged with felony possession of fentanyl and misdemeanor possession of drug paraphernalia. On September 30th, McDowell

0: County deputies assisted the North Carolina State Highway Patrol with a traffic stop off U.S. Highway 70 West. Johans was a passenger in the vehicle. A subsequent search of the car turned up drug paraphernalia, including clear glass pipes and marijuana. Johans was found to be in possession of suspected amounts of fentanyl and a small digital scale. She was arrested and charged by Deputy Jaden Gragg. Johans was placed in the McDowell County Detention Center under a secured bond of $10,000. A probable cause hearing was set for October 23rd. City of Morganton officials blame heavy rains and flooding for two sewer spills on Sunday, releasing 1 million gallons of wastewater. WMNC's Lisa Probst reports.
1: Officials state the overflows were primarily rainwater that infiltrated Morganton's sewer system during the storm. Reports say the larger overflow occurred at a junction box on Vine Arden Road near the wastewater treatment plant. The spill started at 1 a.m. and ended 14 hours later. Around 840,000 gallons of sewage were discharged into Hunting Creek. Then the second spill took place at a manhole located at 810 West Fleming Drive. The overflow also began at 1 a.m. and ended at 6 a.m. Approximately 1,500 gallons spilled from that location. For additional information, citizens may contact Morganton's Water Resources Department at 438-5276. Burke County also experienced a wastewater spill that began on Saturday on Indian Hill Circle. Around 50,000 gallons of wastewater reportedly spilled, with an estimated 45,000 gallons reaching Drowning Creek in the Catawba River Basin. For information related to the county spill, contact Don Barker with Burke's Water and Sewer Operations at 764-9068. Lisa Probst, WMNC News.
0: Thank you, Lisa. At last report, the lower level of the Morganton Public Library remained closed as the result of heavy rains over the weekend. No books have been damaged. The closure includes the children's room, study rooms, and the meeting room. McGalliard Falls Park was closed yesterday. It's unclear if the park will reopen today. The Fletcher Ballpark in Valdez is also closed. I'm Ralph Mangum. That's your WMNC News.
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0: Harker McCollum on the Big Dog Morning Show. Good morning to you. Our time is 6:41. I'm Ralph Mangum filling in for Bob today. Bob may or may not be back tomorrow, but we've got you covered either way. I'll be here if he's not. In the meantime, I'm certainly glad to be here with you on this Tuesday, October 13th. I don't know if you watched Monday Night Football last night, but wow, what a game. Buffalo Bills, Los Angeles Rams, both teams mounted impressive drives right at the end of regulation, ended up tied, went to overtime. The Rams had a chance to win it with, I believe it was a 51-yard field goal attempt, but that was blocked. And the Bills got a field goal that they made on their next possession. They won the game 37-34. Heck of a game. But that was blocked. And the Bills got a field goal that they made on their next possession. They won the game 37-34. Heck of a game.
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Cody Johnson with the fall on the Big Dog Morning Show. Another Texan for you there. He's a long way from home at the moment. His next few concert dates all in the UK. Manchester, London, Birmingham, Glasgow, Belfast. If you want to see Cody anytime soon, you're going to have to travel. Sorry about that. 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It'll be sunny, very nice today. A high around 83. Clear, a low around 56 tonight. More good weather tomorrow, high around 85. Sunny skies, mostly clear, and a low around 50, high around 83. Clear, a low around 56 tonight. More good weather tomorrow, high around 85. Sunny skies, mostly clear, and a low around 50.

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0: Kane Brown and his lovely wife, of course, Caitlin Brown from 1922. Thank God. Song made it all the way up to number 13 on Billboard's Hot 100. Good morning to you. I'm Ralph Mangum. It's about 10 minutes past 7 o'clock on the Big Dog. Number 13 on Billboard's Hot 100. Good morning to you. I'm Ralph Mangum. It's about 10 minutes past 7 o'clock on the Big Dog. Ooh, caller number 2. How about that? Ooh, caller number 2. How about that?
1: On deer, sitting on a hillside with a small bird perched on the stack. That's what country sounds like.

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0: He's performing in Nashville tonight and then heading out to California for a couple of dates. He'll be back in the South, at least, later in the month on October 23rd in Tuscaloosa. And then he'll be in Athens and then in Biloxi, Mississippi, and Macon, Georgia, and then a few dates in Texas. Let's take a look at your big dog weather forecast. It's pretty darn nice is what it is. It'll be sunny today with a high in the mid-80s. Tonight, clear, low around 56. Tomorrow, sunny again, and the high again right around 85. Tomorrow night, mostly clear, a low around 59. Still nice and warm on Thursday, and Thursday night again right around 85. Tomorrow night, mostly clear, a low around 59. Still nice and warm on Thursday, and Thursday night.
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1: I'm Ralph Mangum for WMNC with a look at the news for this Tuesday morning, October 13th. A 16-year-old juvenile has been arrested in connection with a fatal shooting that occurred early Saturday morning. The deceased is 20-year-old Michael DeAndre Cowling Jr. of Morganton. The incident occurred on the 4800 block of Grandin Road in Lenoir. The suspect is being held in the Alexander County Juvenile Detention Center. No further details are available at this time. 39-year-old Brittany

0: Danae Johans of Nebo has been arrested by McDowell County Sheriff's officers and charged with felony possession of fentanyl and misdemeanor possession of drug paraphernalia. On September 30th, McDowell County deputies assisted the North Carolina State Highway Patrol with a traffic stop off U.S. Highway 70 West. Johans was a passenger in the vehicle. A subsequent search of the car turned up drug paraphernalia, including clear glass pipes and marijuana. Johans was found to be in possession of suspected amounts of fentanyl and a small digital scale. She was arrested and charged by Deputy Jaden Gragg. Johans was placed in the McDowell County Detention Center under a secured bond of $10,000. A probable cause hearing was set for October 23rd. City of Morganton officials blame heavy rains and flooding for two sewer spills on Sunday, releasing 1 million gallons of wastewater. WMNC's Lisa Probst reports.
1: Officials state the overflows were primarily rainwater that infiltrated Morganton's sewer system during the storm. Reports say the larger overflow occurred at a junction box on Vine Arden Road near the wastewater treatment plant. The spill started at 1 a.m. and ended 14 hours later. Around 840,000 gallons of sewage were discharged into Hunting Creek. Then the second spill took place at a manhole located at 810 West Fleming Drive. The overflow also began at 1 a.m. and ended at 6 a.m. Approximately 1,500 gallons spilled from that location. For additional information, citizens may contact Morganton's Water Resources Department at 438-5276. Burke County also experienced a wastewater spill that began on Saturday on Indian Hill Circle. Around 50,000 gallons of wastewater reportedly spilled, with an estimated 45,000 gallons reaching Drowning Creek in the Catawba River Basin. For information related to the county spill, contact Don Barker with Burke's Water and Sewer Operations at 764-9068. Lisa Probst, WMNC News.
0: Thank you, Lisa. At last report, the lower level of the Morganton Public Library remained closed as the result of heavy rains over the weekend. No books have been damaged. The closure includes the children's room, study rooms, and the meeting room. McGalliard Falls Park was closed yesterday. It's unclear if the park will reopen today. The Fletcher Ballpark in Valdez is also closed. I'm Ralph Mangum. That's your WMNC News.
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6: The red, white, and blue flapping in the wind at a Friday night football game. That's what country sounds like. 92.1, The Big Dog.

Riley Green from Jacksonville, Alabama, that is. I'm Ralph Mangum with you on the Big Dog Morning Show, filling in for Bob today. Not sure what's happening for the rest of the week. Could be Bob tomorrow, could be me, but one of them with you on the Big Dog Morning Show, filling in for Bob today. Not sure what's happening for the rest of the week. Could be Bob tomorrow, could be me, but one of

sprinkle in a bit of this. And then add a whole bunch of these ones. Finally, mix well, serve, and enjoy daily.

0: Chase Matthew on the Big Dog Morning Show. Good morning to you. I'm Ralph Mangum filling in for Bob today. Let's take a look at that Big Dog forecast. It's going to be very nice for the next few days. High around 85 today under sunny skies, clear, a low around 56 tonight. Sunny, high near 85 again tomorrow and clear tomorrow night. Low around 59. Still nice and warm in the mid-80s on Thursday and a low around 62 Thursday night. And still in the 80s on low around 59. Still nice and warm in the mid-80s on Thursday and a low around 62 Thursday night. And still in the 80s on...
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0: How am I doing? Dirks Bentley on the Big Dog Morning Show. Our time is 7:56. I'm Ralph Mangum filling in for Bob today. Bob may or may not be back tomorrow. If not, I'll be here. One way or the other, we got it for you. Dirks Bentley performing later this month in Nashville. A couple of gigs, one in late October, one in early November. And then he's heading out to Vegas for a couple of dates in December, December 4th and 5th in Vegas. And from there, it's over to Sturgis, South Dakota. 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

Keith Urban on the Big Dog Morning Show. No longer Mr. Nicole Kidman, but still doing okay there. Keith Urban. I'm Ralph Mangum filling in for Bob today. Glad to be here on this, what day is this? Tuesday, October 13th. Our time is 8:08, and I've got something for you right now. If you want to go to, what day is this? Tuesday, October 13th. Our time is 8:08, and I've got something for you right now. If you want to go to 3 at 828-437-0521 or toll free 800-951-9999. Caller number 3 gets a pair of tickets to the Tour of Destruction. Again, that's coming up on October 17th at the Hickory Motor Speedway. 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We're looking for caller number 3.

We know that country music leads to hootin'. Woo! And we know that hootin' leads to hollerin'. Yeah! And you know, yeah! A little hootin' and hollerin' never hurt anybody.

0: Little Big Town on the Big Dog Morning Show. Boondocks, I'm Ralph Mangum with you, filling in for Bob today, 16 minutes past 8 o'clock. It's currently about 53 degrees outside our studios on a beautiful Tuesday morning. I do want to congratulate Isaac from Valdez. He got a couple of tickets to the Tour of Destruction coming up Saturday at the Hickory Motor Speedway. That'll be here for you with more of today's Hot New Country. 92.1 FM, the Catawba.
1: The red, white, and blue flapping in the wind at a Friday night football game. 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

a pickup rolling down a dirt road with a cloud of dust blowing from behind and the music playing loud. That's what country sounds like. 92.1, The Big Dog.

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1: I'm Ralph Mangum for WMNC with a look at the news for this Tuesday morning, October 13th. A 16-year-old juvenile has been arrested in connection with a fatal shooting that occurred early Saturday morning. The deceased is 20-year-old Michael DeAndre Cowling Jr. of Morganton. The incident occurred on the 4800 block of Grandin Road in Lenoir. The suspect is being held in the Alexander County Juvenile Detention Center. No further details are available at this time. 39-year-old Brittany Denae Johans of Nebo has been arrested by McDowell County Sheriff's officers and charged with felony possession of fentanyl and misdemeanor possession of drug paraphernalia. On September 30th, McDowell County deputies assisted the North Carolina State Highway Patrol with a traffic stop off U.S. Highway 70 West. Johans was a passenger in the vehicle. A subsequent search of the car turned up drug paraphernalia, including clear glass pipes and marijuana. Johans was found to be in possession of suspected amounts of fentanyl and a small digital scale. She was arrested and charged by Deputy Jaden Gragg. Johans was placed in the McDowell County Detention Center under a secured bond of $10,000. A probable cause hearing was set for October 23rd. City of Morganton officials blame heavy rains and flooding for two sewer spills on Sunday, releasing 1 million gallons of wastewater. WMNC's Lisa Probst reports.
2: Officials state the overflows were primarily rainwater that infiltrated Morganton's sewer system during the storm. Reports say the larger overflow occurred at a junction box on Vine Arden Road near the wastewater treatment plant. The spill started at 1 a.m. and ended 14 hours later. Around 840,000 gallons of sewage were discharged into Hunting Creek. Then the second spill took place at a manhole located at 810 West Fleming Drive. The overflow also began at 1 a.m. and ended at 6 a.m. Approximately 1,500 gallons spilled from that location. For additional information, citizens may contact Morganton's Water Resources Department at 438-5276. Burke County also experienced a wastewater spill that began on Saturday on Indian Hill Circle. Around 50,000 gallons of wastewater reportedly spilled, with an estimated 45,000 gallons reaching Drowning Creek in the Catawba River Basin. For information related to the county spill, contact Don Barker with Burke's Water and Sewer Operations at 764-9068. Lisa Probst, WMNC News.
1: Thank you, Lisa. At last report, the lower level of the Morganton Public Library remained closed as the result of heavy rains over the weekend. No books have been damaged. The closure includes the children's room, study rooms, and the meeting room. McGalliard Falls Park was closed yesterday. It's unclear if the park will reopen today. The Fletcher Ballpark in Valdez is also closed. I'm Ralph Mangum. That's your WMNC News.
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Ben Bynell on the Big Dog Morning Show. I'm Ralph Mangum with you, filling in for Bob today. My pleasure to be with you on this Tuesday, October 13th. Our time is 8:41. Let's take a look at that Big Dog forecast from the National Weather Service. A beautiful day today, sunny skies, highs in the mid-80s, around 85. Clear tonight, the low around 56. Tomorrow, sunny once again, the high again around 85. Tomorrow night, mostly clear, low around 59. Thursday, still warm, still about 85 for your high on Thursday. Clear, low around 62 Thursday night. And on Friday, we're looking for a high around 83 degrees. And then look for some cooler temperatures to roll in. 44 for your low Friday night. The highs Saturday and Sunday in the low to mid-60s with lows both nights. That's Saturday and Sunday night in the upper 30s. So we will have some cooler weather by the 60s with lows both nights. That's Saturday and Sunday night in the upper 30s. So we will have some cooler weather by the

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the pride of Huntersville, North Carolina there, Luke Combs, an Appalachian State University guy. While he was at Appalachian, at one point he was pursuing a career in Carolina there, Luke Combs, an Appalachian State University guy. While he was at Appalachian, at one point he was pursuing a career now to more of today's hot new country at 92.1 FM, WMNC, the Catawba Valley's Big Dog.

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Corn and charred oak barrels make bourbon. And we, along with a little help from Nashville, make great country music. 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Here, enjoy another great country song.

A John Deere sitting on a hillside with a small bird perched on the stack. That's what country sounds like.

0: This is Rick Taylor with a country flashback for October 13th. Here we go.
1: There were fireworks flashing, thunder clapping, big waves crashing on the shore.
0: Thomas Rhett's daddy, Rhett Akins, is starting up his birthday celebration today. He was born in Valdosta, Georgia in 69 and racked up his first chart topper in 1996 with Don't Get Me Started.
1: He's got a loving heart today.
0: On this date in 1980, the CMA Awards were loving George Jones as he picked up three trophies, Male Vocalist, Song of the Year, and Single of the Year, for He Stopped Loving Her Today.
1: This is my town.
0: On this date in 2004, the late Troy Gentry of Montgomery Gentry got in trouble with Minnesota authorities after he kills a captive bear with a bow and arrow and illegally tags it as a wild animal. Troy was killed in a helicopter crash just outside New York City. And that's a country flashback for October 13th.
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13: Well, there's no doubt Ella Langley's on top of her game right now. She was like feeling the stuff probably that other artists like Lainey Wilson felt just a few years ago when they had big hits out there. She's just living large, loving life again. Ella Langley.

Dust settles. But these songs do not. 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

0: Well, Americans are just trying to drum up $5 for a pound of hamburger meat. I guess that's some cheap stuff. That's $73.27 right there. Albertsons is suing Kroger for $9.3 billion. Apparently, they had a big merger supposed to happen around $25 billion, but it didn't happen. And, you know, Albertsons blames Kroger for not divesting enough of its stores and selling off enough of them. And Kroger says, we're not going to play that. It's not our fault. The regulators decided that antitrust laws would come into effect, and that's the reason the merger didn't happen. So Albertsons and Kroger, they're still two separate companies. Big ones. Yeah, the biggest ones in the U.S., in fact.
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1: With a look at the weather from the National Weather Service, I'm Ralph Mangum. Sunny and warm today with a high around 83, clear with a low around 57 tonight. Sunny again tomorrow, the high near 85, and then mostly clear tomorrow night, a low around 60. For the National Weather Service and WMNC, I'm Ralph Mangum.
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0: And now, we'd like to share our favorite recipe for a good time. 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
8: Somehow you can make a heart of gold from this heart of stone.
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If you're wondering why a lot of country songs are about trucks, well, it's because no one ever said, "Dang, look at that awesome Prius."

If it's country music that leads you to drink, then what are you going to do after all the bars are closed? After all the bars are closed. Please listen responsibly.

0: Yeah, literally 18 days to Halloween. Thanksgiving is 44 days away. And this is pretty cool. CMA Country Christmas going to be recording tomorrow night. 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

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This here is a job for country music. 92.1, The Big Dog.

0: Big Dog 92.1, congratulations. Rob Lowe's son, Matthew Lowe, is now married. He got married to Emily Marcus in Santa Barbara over the weekend. Katy Perry, Chris Pratt, other A-listers were there. And Gwyneth Paltrow officiated the wedding. I'm like, that woman's got lots of different things on her list of what I can do.
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0: We're gonna take you to church. Now, guitars and words that rhyme. 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Why does he call you darling? 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Back in the saddle again. Country music's got you covered.
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So, just for the record, we're not country-ish. We're country all the way. Yeah! Playing one great song after another.

0: very interesting. So Luke Grimes, he actually avoids watching himself on Yellowstone and Marshalls. He says it might actually hurt my process because probably, I get it, there's nobody harder on yourself than you, usually. Just saying.
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2: With a look at the weather from the National Weather Service, I'm Ralph Mangum. Sunny and warm today with a high around 83, clear with a low around 57 tonight. Sunny again tomorrow, the high near 85, and then mostly clear tomorrow night, a low around 60. For the National Weather Service and WMNC, I'm Ralph Mangum.
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0: Yep, she said, that's it. We're calling it. We're not going to do this. Talking about Ella Langley. And there was a security threat at the concert the other night, you know, and it was not only a threat to the audience, the venue staff, of course, the artist, you know, Ella herself. So she's like, nope. So she canceled her October 9th concert. Almost a costume. No, concert, for real. Serious deal. And she said, I would do it again 10,000 times over. For sure. Absolutely.
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0: Oh, man, Stella Lefty. I know we're going to end up seeing that SNL skit that had to do with her coming out sometime.

0: Big Dog 92.1. I want to be in my lazy era, or lazy. What did he call it specifically? Talking about Michael Douglas. He's just enjoying family and travel. He told his agents, all right, there's a really good director, really great script. Yeah, I'll consider acting again. But right now, I'm good.
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0: could somebody grab me one of these? 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So sounds good. 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
5: With a look at the weather from the National Weather Service, I'm Ralph Mangum. Sunny and warm today with a high around 83, clear with a low around 57 tonight. Sunny again tomorrow, the high near 85, and then mostly clear tomorrow night, a low around 60. For the National Weather Service and WMNC, I'm Ralph Mangum.
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5: And now, we'd like to share our favorite recipe for a good time. 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

0: Well, tomorrow isn't officially Christmas. Let me just say that. We are 18 days till Halloween, 44 days till Thanksgiving. But tomorrow they're recording the CMA Country Christmas. I know it's all going to be Christmased up. Dan and Shay going to be there. I know that Lady A also going to be there. Trisha Yearwood. It's going to be amazing. I wish I could be there. So if somehow, some way you get to be there, can I live vicariously just through you? Take a cardboard cutout of me. Yes.
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9: Here's your forecast from the National Weather Service. Beautiful today, sunny, a high around 85, clear tonight with a low in the 50s. It'll stay warm all the way through Friday during the day, and then cooler temperatures Friday night. Highs Saturday and Sunday only in the 60s, with lows both nights in the upper 30s. That's your forecast from the Big Dog and the National Weather Service.
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0: Yeah, I hate being cold. 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

The red, white, and blue flapping in the wind at a Friday night football game. 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
1: 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I hope he's feeling better. 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

0: Well, I get it. Luke Grimes, you know, talking about acting, and he does a lot of stuff with Taylor Sheridan, Marshalls, Yellowstone. 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Don't tell me. I get it.
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Well, Keith Urban, are you okay? I'm so sad about your daughters. He's had at least 30 shows since announcing the divorce from Nicole and invites his daughters to every single one, and they don't show up. Ugh.

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And we, along with a little help from Nashville, make great country music. All we need now is you and yours. Here, enjoy another great country song.

0: Dan and Shay. Tomorrow, they will be singing Christmas tunes. Yeah, CMA Country Christmas recording tomorrow. So, you know what I was very impressed with is the decision that Ella Langley made. 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
6: Here's your forecast from the National Weather Service. Beautiful today, sunny, a high around 85, clear tonight with a low in the 50s. It'll stay warm all the way through Friday during the day and then cooler temperatures Friday night. Highs Saturday and Sunday only in the 60s with lows both nights in the upper 30s. That's your forecast from the Big Dog and the National Weather Service.
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0: Well, congratulations, Bryan Cranston, just like in awe and loving it. They did a, you know, the number one show, the New York Times, the number one show of the 21st century, and it's Breaking Bad.

0: 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Clap, guitars, and words that rhyme. 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They'll preach from the book of Matthew. Why does he call you dog? And we'll testify from the book of Luke. Back in the saddle again. 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

0: 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Yep, putting out a birthday cake empanada this week. It sounds so delicious. Available for a limited time. 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
7: There's a special night coming. 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

0: So just for the record, we're not country-ish. We're country all the way. Yeah! Playing one great song after another.
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0: Jason Aldean, yes, anytime soon, get checked. Jason Aldean, such a strong supporter and just all of it for breast cancer awareness, early detection. Go get a mammogram. Get checked. Mine's coming up on the 22nd, so I'm not just up here preaching. I'm doing it too.
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Well, Chris Stapleton, starting over. 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Holiday season coming up. 18 days till Halloween, 44 till Thanksgiving. Can I get some mashed potatoes?

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0: Jordan Davis. Okay, he will be in the holly jolly Christmas spirit tomorrow night. Yep, or tomorrow. 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
7: Here's your forecast from the National Weather Service. Beautiful today, sunny, a high around 85, clear tonight with a low in the 50s. It'll stay warm all the way through Friday during the day, and then cooler temperatures Friday night. Highs Saturday and Sunday only in the 60s, with lows both nights in the upper 30s. That's your forecast from the Big Dog and the National Weather Service.
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I just have heard from his, you know, his friends are really concerned about him and, you know, how he's doing and feeling, because he's had at least 30 shows since announcing the divorce from Nicole and invited his girls to all of them and they never show up.

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That's what country sounds like. 92.1, The Big Dog. Mm-hmm.

0: Big Dog 92.1, Megan Maroney. She's so cute and funny. Talks about her concerts being group therapy. Yeah, all the girls getting together. Guys, too. I mean, they're invited. But, man, just singing stuff. And everybody's like, I feel you, girl. We've been there.
1: Here's the deal. The government is over $38 trillion in debt, which means the IRS isn't slowing down. And the tax code is complex and unforgiving. 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

0: 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Well, at least you're in the vicinity of Sanity, right? No? Anyway, I'm Kim. See you tomorrow.
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0: We're going to take you to church. Slap guitars and words that rhyme. 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We'll preach from the book of Matthew. Why does he call you darling? 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Back in the saddle again. Country music's got you covered.
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A pickup rolling down a dirt road with a cloud of dust blowing from behind and the music playing loud. 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

0: It's Riley Green with Think As You Drunk on your Tuesday afternoon. I'm Kemp Stevens. Boy, a lot of people have got the flu. I was at the urgent care the other day for something totally separate, and two people came in while I was in the lobby, and both had flu symptoms that had lasted more than 8 or 9 days. You should talk to your doctor about getting a flu shot if you haven't. I got mine 2 weeks ago, so immunity is just kicking in. They say that if they don't get the shot exactly right, that it will at least lessen the severity of symptoms. You know, the Democrat running for Senate in the Lone Star State, James Tallarico, was off the trail 13 days here at the end of the campaign season from a severe case of the flu. It's no joke this year. 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
7: Here's your forecast from the National Weather Service. Beautiful today, sunny, a high around 85, clear tonight with a low in the 50s. It'll stay warm all the way through Friday during the day, and then cooler temperatures Friday night. Highs Saturday and Sunday only in the 60s, with lows both nights in the upper 30s. That's your forecast from the Big Dog and the National Weather Service.
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10: On the way, it's House Again from Hudson Westbrook. That's in 6 minutes. Here's Morgan Wallen with Been By Now.

0: And now, we'd like to share our favorite recipe for a good time. First, add a little of this. Somehow you can make a heart of gold from this heart of stone. Then, sprinkle in a bit of this. And then, add a whole bunch of these ones. Finally, mix well, serve, and enjoy daily.
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0: Big Dog 92.1 with Hudson Westbrook. That is House Again. Well, don't look now, but candy prices have gone up again, about 8%, which means Halloween candy is more expensive than really ever. Nonetheless, experts expect you and me to spend about $15.5 billion on Halloween candy this year. What's the main driver of the price increases? Well, some say tariffs, but the truth is, for years now, the supply of cocoa has been dropping. And when there's less cocoa, there's less chocolate. And so that's what's driving the higher prices for the most part. Tariffs obviously do influence that and affect it a little bit. But cocoa, we need to get that turned around if we really want to get chocolate prices down.
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If you're wondering why a lot of country songs are about trucks, well, it's because no one ever said, "Dang, look at that awesome Prius."

0: It's Worth Your While, a new one from Russell Dickerson. Boy, this Krista Pike story is wild. You know, she survived a botched execution in Tennessee, September 30th. They gave her the medication to stop her heart and kill her twice, two doses of it. But she survived, as you know, and ended up in the hospital on a respirator and in a coma. She came out of that. First thing she said is, where am I and what happened? And then she is now back in prison because she's able to walk, talk, and eat regular food. So she's locked back up. Her attorneys are trying to get the governor of Tennessee to commute her sentence to life without parole.
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0: Big Dog 92.1 FM bringing you a public service announcement. Morganton Public Safety is handling an active scene involving the derailment of multiple train cars in Morganton. One person was transported to the hospital with minor injuries. A total of five rail cars overturned near the intersection of Highway 70 and East Fleming Drive. There was no hazardous material spilled from this incident. Traffic is being diverted at the intersection of Highway 70 and East Fleming Drive. Please avoid this area as this will be shut down for an extended amount of time. We will release more information as it becomes available. Norfolk Southern is on the scene as well, assisting agencies Burke County Emergency Management and Burke County EMS. Keep it tuned here. We'll have more updates for you on the Big Dog 92.1.
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6: We know that country music leads to hootin'. Woo! And we know that hootin' leads to hollerin'. Yeah! And you know, yeah! A little hootin' hollerin' never hurt anybody.
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Hey, I'm Kent Stevens. Thank you for letting me hang with you on a Tuesday afternoon and play new artist Zach John King. This is called Get to Drinkin'.

Wheat and hops make beer. Corn and charred oak barrels make bourbon. And we, along with a little help from Nashville, make great country music. All we need now is you and yours. Here, enjoy another great country song.

0: Changed my mind. It is Riley Green on your Tuesday afternoon with Kent Stevens. So, you know, there are a lot of lawsuits in the U.S., and a number of them you could argue might be a bit frivolous. I think a lot of times when people sue food companies like McDonald's or Reese's or whatever they're suing, it's a little ridiculous. Here's one against Starbucks. Three people have filed a federal lawsuit alleging that it's sugar-free. Let's see, the vanilla protein latte, the sugar-free caramel protein latte, and their protein matcha drinks, which are sold as sugar-free, actually have quite a bit of sugar, between 13 and 21 grams if you get a venti size. And so they are suing Starbucks. I don't know what they're asking for, but you know it'll be monetary damages for sure. Starbucks needs to get that cleared up, though. That's not good, especially for people who have diabetes. You know, if you think you're getting something sugar-free and it's not, that could be dangerous.
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9: Here's your forecast from the National Weather Service. Beautiful today, sunny, a high around 85, clear tonight with a low in the 50s. It'll stay warm all the way through Friday during the day, and then cooler temperatures Friday night. Highs Saturday and Sunday only in the 60s, with lows both nights in the upper 30s. That's your forecast from the Big Dog and the National Weather Service.
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0: Cody Johnson is hoping to win Male Artist of the Year at the CMAs. It's a category he won last year. Coming up November 19th, ABC and Disney+. I'm Kent Stevens. This is Keith Urban.

0: The red, white, and blue flapping in the wind at a Friday night football game. That's what country sounds like. 92.1, The Big Dog.
1: He's a ranch hand in a pinch, man. Hotter than the red on the cattle brand. Cause she's a gold digger with a quick trigger. A cast iron skillet swinging lid flipper.

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0: on my horseback.
1: Big Dog 92.1. I love that one from Cody Johnson. It's called Horseback on your Tuesday afternoon with Kent Stevens. Well, ESPN's got the Super Bowl, this next Super Bowl, and they've already announced their plans, and it's really kind of interesting what they're doing. I don't think ESPN's ever had it before, right? It's always been on one of the big networks, the big four. Well, ESPN's going to have the English language on their regular ESPN network. Spanish is going to be on Disney Plus. And then on ESPN 2, something called the Manning Cast. So you could watch the Super Bowl with the Manning Cast, or you could do Pat McAfee's Field Pass on ESPNU and Next Gen Stats broadcast on NFL Network. 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And you get a lot of options with ESPN. I like this.
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Go ahead and ask Siri, which radio station plays the best country music? If she doesn't say us, well then, time for a new phone.

0: It's called Rethink Some Things. Luke Combs. It's what Dillard is doing. They've rethought some things, and it involves Wall Street and Y'all Street. Now, you know what Wall Street is. Do you know what Y'all Street is? Y'all? I love it. It's the Texas Stock Exchange, the new one. And Dillard's is officially moving from the New York Stock Exchange to Texas. They see a future there that they like. It's a pretty big move.
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1: For WMNC News, I'm Lisa Probst. Morganton Public Safety is handling an active scene involving the derailment of multiple train cars in Morganton. One person has been transported to the hospital with minor injuries. A total of five rail cars overturned near the intersection of Highway 70 and East Fleming Drive. Reports indicate there was no hazardous material spilled from the incident. Traffic is being diverted, though, at the intersection of 70 and East Fleming Drive. Emergency personnel encourage motorists to avoid the area as it will be shut down for an extended amount of time. More information will be released as it becomes available. Norfolk Southern investigators are reportedly on scene, as well as Burke County Emergency Management and Burke County EMS. A multi-agency investigation that began with a reported missing person case that crossed state lines has resulted in the arrest of a Hildebrand man. According to a news release, the Burke County Sheriff's Office was contacted by Catawba County investigators on July 12, 2022, regarding a man missing for a little over a year. Catawba County authorities had reportedly gathered information indicating Anthony Jaworski was last seen in the Hildebrand area. He was reported missing on July 21, 2021. Reports say Burke County deputies, along with Catawba County investigators and the North Carolina SBI, at that time executed a search warrant at a residence on Curley's Fish Camp Road in Hildebrand, where they found suspected human remains on the property. Later that same day, reports state Burke officers obtained warrants charging 27-year-old Mark Anthony Ortiz with felony concealment of death. Additionally, the Catawba County Sheriff's Office charged Ortiz with felony obstruction of justice. He was indicted on that charge in February 2024. The news release states, following a lengthy investigation involving local, state, and federal authorities, Ortiz was located in Naples, Florida on June 18, 2026. Last Thursday, Ortiz was reportedly extradited back to North Carolina and served with his outstanding warrants at the Catawba County Magistrate's Office. He is currently in custody under secured bonds totaling $751,000. His first appearance in a Burke County courtroom is October 22nd. Ortiz may face additional charges upon consultation with a district attorney's office. A Morganton man faces multiple felony charges following an investigation that began a week ago. The Burke County Sheriff's Office initiated an investigation into reports of a sexual assault at a residence on NC 181 on October 6th. Reports state as a result of the investigation, an arrest warrant was issued for 20-year-old Felix Francisco Mendez. He was reportedly arrested on the same day and charged with felony first-degree forcible rape and felony first-degree kidnapping. Mendez was placed in the Burke County Jail, where he was ordered held without bond. His next court date is November 30th. Morganton Public Safety assisted with the case. An arrest has been made in connection with the fatal Lenore shooting that claimed the life of a Morganton man over the weekend. That, according to a news release issued by the Caldwell County Sheriff's Office late Monday afternoon. Investigators have reportedly arrested a 16-year-old juvenile in connection with the shooting that killed 20-year-old Michael DeAndre Cowling, Jr. Officers, reports say, responded to the 4800 block of Grandin Road in Lenore in the early morning hours on Saturday. Reports state deputies located Cowling suffering from an apparent gunshot to the head. He was airlifted to an area trauma center, but later died from his injuries. The news release states that because of the age of the individual arrested, additional identifying information is being withheld, that in accordance with applicable juvenile confidentiality laws. The Caldwell Sheriff's Office continues to urge anyone who attended the party where the shooting took place that has information that may assist investigators to contact their office at 758-2324. The investigation reportedly remains active as detectives continue to gather evidence and work to determine circumstances surrounding the shooting. A Shelby man is charged in a two-car collision that reportedly killed a Lawndale man on Saturday in Shelby. Police there say the crash happened just before 8:30 Saturday night in the 1200 block of Falston Road. Reports state 55-year-old Kevin Jolly was driving a F-150 pickup truck and crossed the center line, colliding head-on with a Chevy Tahoe. 19-year-old Austin Upton, a passenger in the Tahoe, was killed. Jolly has reportedly been charged with misdemeanor death by vehicle and driving left of center. The North Carolina Highway Patrol assisted with the investigation. An Alexander County man will reportedly spend the rest of his life in prison without the possibility of parole after pleading guilty to first-degree murder in the death of his grandmother. Previous reports say on November 25, 2024, Alexander County authorities received a call requesting a welfare check at a Moravian Falls residence. Deputies were dispatched to the home where reports say they were unable to get anyone to answer the door. Upon gaining entry, officers reportedly discovered 86-year-old Betty Curley Tedder deceased inside the home, having suffered from apparent trauma. After investigating further, officers reportedly found Tedder's grandson, also inside the home, identified as Nathan Lee Lowe. According to court records, Lowe requested to represent himself during his initial court appearance. However, legal documents show he had attorneys present when he pleaded guilty on Friday. A traffic stop last month in McDowell County turns into a drug bust for a Nebo woman. On September 30th, reports state McDowell deputies were assisting the North Carolina Highway Patrol with the traffic stop on U.S. 70 West. A passenger inside the vehicle, identified as 39-year-old Brittany Denae Johans, was reportedly found to be in possession of suspected amounts of fentanyl and a digital scale. A subsequent search of the car turned up drug paraphernalia, including glass pipes and marijuana. Johans was placed under arrest and charged with felony possession of fentanyl and misdemeanor possession of drug paraphernalia. She was transported to the McDowell County Detention Center and issued a secured bond of $10,000. Early voting for the upcoming general election in November begins this week for North Carolina voters. In-person early voting begins on Thursday and will end at 3 p.m. on Saturday, October 31st. Election day for the general election is Tuesday, November 3rd. Local voters during the early voting period can vote at any early voting site across Burke County, including the Burke County Board of Elections office at 2128 South Sterling Street in Morganton, the Hildebrand branch of the Burke County Library and Senior Center at 101 Old NC 10 West in Hildebrand, Glen Alpine Town Hall at 103 Pitt Street, Glen Alpine, Rutherford College Town Hall at 980 Malcolm Boulevard in Rutherford College, and the Morganton Senior Center at 501 North Green Street. During early voting, those who are eligible to vote can register and vote at the same time. However, same-day voter registration is not allowed on Election Day. Voters who wait till Election Day to cast their ballot are required to vote at their assigned polling place. Encouraging driving safety across the state, that's the goal of the recently launched annual campaign, Operation Crash Reduction. The North Carolina Governor's Highway Safety Program started the initiative on Monday as part of an effort to curb dangerous driving through law enforcement and education. State officials say this time of year is one of the most heavily traveled on North Carolina roads because of school events, festivals, football games, and leaf lookers. During the campaign, a news release says North Carolina law enforcement will increase patrols and utilize radar and speed display signs. In 2025, speeding and reckless driving reportedly contributed to more than 1,400 fatal crashes on North Carolina roads. Officials say drivers can help by slowing down, staying focused, and making safe choices. The statewide campaign runs through Sunday, October 18th. Lisa Probst, WMNC News.
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6: 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This is Florida Georgia Line. Tuesday afternoon, we're getting our shine on with the best country in the country.

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0: quality. It's Lainey Wilson with Phone Keys Wallet. I'm Kent Stevens. At the CMA Awards, Lainey is in the Single of the Year category. That is for Somewhere Over Laredo. And then Lainey Wilson is nominated in the two categories she won last year, which are Female and Entertainer. The two big categories, Lainey Wilson in the Entertainer, along with Ella Langley, the two women. And then three guys, Luke Combs, Cody Johnson, and Chris Stapleton. We'll find out who wins the CMA Awards this year on November 19th on ABC and Disney Plus. 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
9: Here's your forecast from the National Weather Service. Beautiful today, sunny, a high around 85, clear tonight with a low in the 50s. It'll stay warm all the way through Friday during the day and then cooler temperatures Friday night. Highs Saturday and Sunday only in the 60s with lows both nights in the upper 30s. That's your forecast from the Big Dog and the National Weather Service.
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I'm Kent Stevens. Here's Luke Combs with Be By You.

0: We know that country music leads to hooting. Woo! And we know that hooting leads to hollering. And you know, a little hooting and hollering never hurt anybody.
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0: Big Dog 92.1 with Chris Stapleton. That's White Horse. I'm Kent Stevens. Looks like Pope Leo is about to undergo lung surgery this week, probably. They didn't give us an exact date. They always say within the next few days. They discovered a nodule during a routine, I guess, advanced screening technique. And they don't know if it's benign, precancerous, cancerous. They do know that it's localized. And so they're going to go remove this nodule out of his lung. They'll send it off to be tested and find out if it's malignant or not. But they say he's going to be fine because of early detection. That's what the key is to surviving cancer in virtually every instance. So all the best to Pope Leo. About a week to recover, then he's back out on the road doing his normal schedule.
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And now, we'd like to share our favorite recipe for a good time. First, add a little of this. Then, sprinkle in a bit of this. And then, add a whole bunch of these ones. Finally, mix well, serve, and enjoy daily. 92.1, The Big Dog.

0: Tucker Wetmore. It's called Who Told You That?
1: Ella Langley's boyfriend right there.
0: Did you happen to see the Alabama-Georgia game? Alabama hosted Georgia on Saturday night, Bryant-Denny Stadium. The end of the game, a very questionable call, cost Alabama the game. Georgia won, and Alabama fans were not happy. Understandably, they felt robbed. But Georgia players had to wear helmets as they exited the field because the Bama fans get a little rowdy. And they were throwing all kinds of things, including water bottles, at the players and the cheerleaders. I saw a video from one of the TV stations in Atlanta of a cheerleader who just barely dodged getting hit with a water bottle. Now, that's not good.
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9: Here's a look at your forecast from the National Weather Service on the Big Dog 92.1. This evening into the overnight, you can expect it to be clear with a low around 57 and a calm wind. This has been a look at your forecast from the National Weather Service on the Big Dog 92.1.
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0: Ella Langley. Choosing Texas accounts for two of her 9 CMA nominations. It's in the single and song of the year categories, along with Be Her. It's in both as well. Ella's taking some heat online over resurfaced hunting photos. She was a big hunter, and folks on social media don't like that. Probably not really Ella Langley fans or country fans either. They're just malcontents stirring things up ahead of the CMA Awards. 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

Corey Kent, the young artist, has a new song. It's called Empty Words. I'll play it for you coming up in 6 minutes. Here's Hardy, Wait in the Truck on your Tuesday afternoon.

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0: Big Dog 92.1, Empty Words. That's a new one from Corey Kent. I'm Kent Stevens. You know, school violence is not unique to the United States. It happens all over the world. I just saw a story out of Istanbul, Turkey, which is a NATO ally, where a 10-year-old schoolgirl was killed, seven others injured in a stabbing at a middle school. There was a lady who did the attack, and she dressed in the school uniform and pretended to be a student. That's how she got inside, onto the inside, and had a knife with her and started attacking students. It's a crazy world we're in, isn't it? Why has the world gotten so mean? It's just awful these days.
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3: The red, white, and blue flapping in the wind at a Friday night football game. 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

0: That's Graylin James. This song is Water at a Wedding. I saw a story. This is in the Telegraph. And it caught my attention because, you know, we're going more and more paperless when it comes to money. We've gotten rid of the pennies. And while you can still use cash and change anywhere you want in the U.S., Sweden has been moving away from that. And there are a lot of stores and businesses and supermarkets and all kinds of places that don't accept any cash at all in Sweden. Well, they've had to kind of reverse course on it, and you'll never guess why. Kind of makes sense if you think about it. The war between Ukraine and Russia and fears that Russian hackers will get into the Swedish banking system and steal money and shut the country down. So now they're forcing grocery stores to again return to an accepting cash transaction. They have to do that at groceries and some other types of retailers too. It's not just Russia, though. The Iranians do that kind of thing. North Koreans, Chinese. And while it'd be great to go cashless, I guess, it's pretty risky. You're putting all of your eggs in one basket, and that basket's it's got holes in it.
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0: Tuesday afternoon with Kent Stevens and all your favorite country music right here. Give me a second. I'll play Get to Drinking from Zach John King. ESPN has their new top 25 college football rankings. I'll give you the top five. There's been some movement. Number one is Notre Dame. Number two is Georgia on the heels of beating Alabama at Alabama. Number three is going to be Ohio State. Number four is Miami, and then Alabama lands at number five on this week's ESPN College Ranking.
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0: I'm Kent Stevens. Love playing this music and hanging out with you. You know, it feels pretty good to pretty much have two work days behind us this week, doesn't it? Here's Zach John King.

A John Deere sitting on a hillside with a small bird perched on a stack. That's what country sounds like. 92.1, The Big Dog.

0: Morgan Wallen on Big Dog 92.1. Love somebody. Man, I am not loving how fast college football is going by. We're already at week 7. That's ahead of us. ESPN Game Day is going to Provo, Utah for the BYU and Notre Dame game. That's going to be a big one. So that's where they'll be Saturday morning.
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10: Here's a look at your forecast from the National Weather Service on the Big Dog 92.1. This evening into the overnight, you can expect it to be clear with a low around 57 and a calm wind. This has been a look at your forecast from the National Weather Service on the Big Dog 92.1.
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0: We know that country music leads to hootin'. Woo! And we know that hootin' leads to hollerin'. Yeah! 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

0: Kenny Chesney's new one is Remember Me That Way. And Ella Langley's Loving Life Again's coming up. It's great music all night right here, so let us hang out with you. I'm Kent Stevens. God bless you. Let's do all the good we can in all the ways we can. And I'll see you soon.
1: They say legends are born in the dark, and this fall the legend is waiting for you. Lake Hickory Haunts, the number one rated haunted attraction in the Carolinas, an immersive experience that challenges all five senses. Weekends September 12th through November 7th. 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Do it.
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0: We're going to take you to church. Slap guitars and words that rhyme. And on the hands of time. We'll preach from the book of Matthew. Why does he call you darling? And we'll testify from the book of Luke. Back in the saddle again. Country music's got you covered.
1: 92.1, The Big Dog.